0: there's a new chance to win £750,000 today. 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
6: The top stories this hour. Andy Burnham's likely to put it beyond doubt later that he'll be the next Prime Minister. He needs one more nomination after 322 Labour MPs backed him to become the party leader. Two affiliated unions also need to support the former Greater Manchester Mayor. Ex-Labour MP Caroline Flint says the result was always inevitable.
7: The Labour Party wants to come around Andy now and move forward as best they can. And he's clearly sent out some positive message to the PLP about how he wants them involved. But also, you know, he's going to have to make some tough decisions and he'll be relying on their support in the months and years ahead.
6: The Met Office says it's recorded 8 days in a year where temperatures have topped 34 degrees Celsius for the first time. Amber heat health alerts have been extended to cover most of England. It's thought last month's record heatwave led to shoppers avoiding the high street. The British Retail Consortium says year-on-year footfall was down 6.2%, a bigger decline than in air-conditioned shopping centres and retail parks. The spending watchdog says it isn't sure how many electronically tagged offenders are being monitored. It warns an extension of the scheme in England and Wales carries potential public safety risks. We could see vapes in plain packaging to help make the habit less attractive to children. Health leaders have launched a 12-week consultation to consider whether devices sold can only come in white, black or grey. UK-wide proposals could also introduce restrictions on flavour descriptions while banning ones relating to sweets, desserts and alcohol. Hazel Cheeseman is Chief Executive at Action on Smoking and Health.
8: We have to remember those under the age of 18 who have tried vaping, most of that use is really quite experimental. So they're not using products very frequently and therefore there are more opportunities to dissuade them from continuing to use the products.
6: And the first team through to the World Cup semi-finals is France. They beat Morocco 2-0 in Boston last night. From Sky News, I'm Cam Hall.
9: 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This is Early Breakfast. Zara Larsson on the way, Clymie Fisher, and next

Robert Palmer, Addicted to Love. Then it was Zara Larsson, Lush Life. And there's Clymie Fisher, Love Changes Everything on Nation Radio. It's Friday, the 10th of July. 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Let me know a couple of days ahead whose birthday it is, and I'll give them a mention right here at Nation Radio. And if you do celebrate today, you celebrate it with the American comedian Bill Cosby, who is 89 today. Coming up at Nation, REM, Eurythmics and Aretha Franklin, and right now, Alex Warren. How do

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0: Have you found it? It's there somewhere, right at the bottom of your bag. You've got it, yeah? Excellent. Right. It's Make Me a Winner. £750,000 could be yours tonight. 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

0: Private Dancer, it's Tina Turner on Nation Radio. South Wales is absolutely buzzing this weekend. Cardiff Bay is packed for the Food and Drink Festival with street food, live music and big summer crowds. We've got Cardiff Castle hosting some big gigs, Frank Turner and Bowling for Soup. And there's also a medieval festival in Monmouth. So plenty going on across the region. If you're heading out this weekend, it's Nation Radio.
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0: On the way after five, I've got a song by U2, which was initially received cautiously by the band's record label, but turned out to be one of their biggest hits, and it's going to sound great here at Nation Radio. That's on the way after five, and more of the best variety of hits, and the headlines next at Nation.
1: 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Army definition. Extra troops or supplies deployed to strengthen an existing force. 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Bringing three world-class players off the bench at 60 minutes. 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
4: The top stories this hour. A police officer's been hurt following violence in central London after last night's World Cup match between France and Morocco. The Met says a group of people blocked traffic on the Edgware Road before throwing bottles and setting off fireworks. Four people have been arrested. France won the match 2-0 to advance to the semi-finals. Early harvest, hosepipe bans and a flagging electricity supply are growing concerns as the UK continues to bask in another heatwave. The Met Office says yesterday was the eighth day in 2026 where temperatures rose above 34 degrees Celsius, a new record in a single year. Our meteorologist Joe Wheeler expects western areas to get warmer.
5: Whereas central eastern areas do start to cool off a little bit. But we've got a couple of threats coming. First of all, some rain from the northwest, some thundery showers from the southwest. But then the high pressure seems to build back in. So the fine weather continues.
4: Amber heat health alerts cover most of England until Sunday. Andy Burnham needs a nomination from one more Labour MP to be unchallenged for the party's leadership. That would almost certainly make him the next Prime Minister. A report warning the electronic monitoring of offenders is not working as intended. The National Audit Office highlights public safety risks, saying it's unsure how many of those tagged aren't being tracked. The spending watchdogs also raised concerns about expanding the system to help manage prison capacity. Claire Waxman's the Victims Commissioner for England and Wales.
6: Is the safeguarding framework in place? Are we risk assessing properly? Are we going to make sure everything's in place to keep that victim safe, to keep the public safe, and to make that victim feel reassured?
4: Ministers say the Conservatives left prisons overcrowded. A 12-week consultation to consider whether vapes can only be sold in plain packaging. UK-wide proposals could also introduce restrictions on flavour descriptions. And Britain's Arthur Ferry could become a Wimbledon finalist this afternoon. The wild card will play French Open champion Alexander Zverev. From Sky News, I'm Cam Hall.
7: It's Friday and it's Gary Parker at Nation Radio. A very good morning to you. Coming up, I have Beyonce, Stephen Tintin Duffy, and next, it's U2. Beautiful day.

Beyonce, Halo, it's 5:13 and it's Nation Radio Early Breakfast playing the best variety of hits. This is Gary Parker. Coming up, I have John Farnham, Queen, T'Pau, and here's Taylor Swift, The Fate of Ophelia at Nation Radio.

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0: 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It has no pain receptors. Headaches happen because surrounding tissues like blood vessels, muscles and nerves send pain signals that your brain then interprets as discomfort. 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

0: got the All Saints to number one back in the 90s. Never ever on Nation Radio, the best variety of hits on a Friday morning. Speaking of Friday, got a song that is going to give you that lift you need to kickstart your Friday. It's Avicii, Hey Brother, and it's next on Nation.
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0: Good morning. It's Friday at Nation Radio. 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
3: The top stories this hour. Flowers are being left outside Bonnie Tyler's home in Wales as fans come to terms with the loss of one of the country's greatest music icons. The singer, whose powerful voice took her from Skewen to stages around the world, died at the age of 75 yesterday. Tributes are flooding in, with the mayor of Neath, Port Talbot, saying she was cherished and celebrated in her home community. Superfan Liam Briggs says her songs will be remembered forever.
4: She'll be remembered for the work that she did with the songwriter and producer Jim Steinman, who wrote her two biggest hits, Total Eclipse of the Heart and Holding Out for a Hero. And they remain massive, culturally relevant anthems.
3: A teenager's been arrested on suspicion of murder after a man died in a crash between a car and an off-road bike in Gorsynon in Swansea. Emergency services were called just before 1 o'clock yesterday afternoon to Penkai Croom Road. Our reporter Alex Corns has more.
5: We're told an 18-year-old man dies at the scene. While he's not yet been formally identified, his family has been told. Another man, who's 19, is in hospital. Officers haven't said how serious his injuries are. The teenager in custody this morning is also being held on suspicion of dangerous and drunk driving. Police are still at the scene and several roads are shut while they continue to investigate.
3: Radio and TV legend Paul Gambaccini has revealed he has Alzheimer's disease, quoting a Queen song as he shared the news. The 77-year-old says he was diagnosed early last year, but for now, life continues as normal, saying these are the days of our lives. If you too were melting in the heat yesterday, well, here's why. We've had the longest spell of 34-degree weather the UK's seen in a year. It's the eighth day it's happened in 2026. And over at Wimbledon, wildcard star Arthur Ferry's going to try and keep British hopes of a Grand Slam glory alive later. He's playing against the French Open champion Alexander Zverev for a spot in the final.
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3: A very hot and sunny day with the chance of the odd thunderstorm, highs of 33. That's the latest. I'm Isabella Hudson.
7: Nation Radio. Are we going to get hot and sticky together? Welcome. Good morning. It's just after six. Hello. I'm Angela J. Oh, it's a hot Friday, isn't it? How did we sleep last night?
8: Angela J.
7: I wonder if there's any point in getting dressed today. Aztec camera now. Somewhere in my heart.

Happy Friday morning. It's a hot one, isn't it? Welcome to the show. How are you? Staying cool? Feel free to let me know. He's Lola Young now. This is Messy on Nation Radio Wales. Happy Friday.

Nation Wales, good morning. I was very, very sad to hear yesterday, as you may well have been, to hear the news that Bonnie Tyler has sadly died aged 75.

0: So many heartbroken fans. Rod Stewart's been sending his condolences. So is Catherine Zeta-Jones, amongst many other superstars, really. She was one of a kind. She was extraordinarily funny. She was real. She was down to earth. And she was just absolutely lucky. Nation
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16: The M4 moving well so far this Friday morning, 49 to the Caldra. All approaches are on the move for the A470 down to Coryton at 32, for the 4119 to Miskin, and for the 465 to Llandossy at 43. There's no delays for Neath, for Portalbot or Bridgend. Swansea moving with no problems for the city centre. It's moving for Swansea elsewhere, for Gowerton on the A484 at the Victoria Road roundabout. No delays across Lougher Bridge. So for now, that's the latest. I'm Hannah Cox.
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0: across Wales, good morning. Anyone else coming up with a couple of bites here, there and everywhere? Felt another one on my leg this morning. Where did that come from?
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2: The Ponderer.
0: Right then, this is a good one for a Friday. I measured all over the world. I can go up and down. You can break me without touching me. What am I? Ooh, think about this carefully. I measured all over the world. I can go up and down. You can break me without touching me. What am I? Any idea? I'm not talking about the physically, literally with a break in, all right? 07740 938 500. What else can you break, you know, when you're not physically breaking something? Yeah, 07740 938 500. That's enough clues for a Friday. You've got this. Come on, let me know your ponderer answer this morning. Is Gail.

0: Are we looking at the garden thinking, oh, if only we could make this better? Are we looking at the house thinking, oh, we really could do with quite a lot of work to be done here? Well, £750,000 would sort it right out, wouldn't it? Here's how you could have that money in your bank account tonight.
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0: Now imagine Miami, host, of course, for the England game. I was lucky enough to go there once. It was amazing. Now, if you gave a pound to each person who lives in Miami, you know you'd still have £307,800 left over. Because you're winning £750,000. That's what's up for grabs today. That's enough to buy a £20 takeaway every single day for 102 years. Oh, my goodness. I could have chicken chow mein, chips curry sauce and something else. Ooh, lovely. Right. What would you do? Let me know if you'd like to have a takeaway every single day for the rest of your life. That would be nice. Or maybe you choose to spend it on something different. Either way, it's £750,000. Don't wait any longer. Enter Make Me a Winner and you could be winning that money tonight. 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
11: The M4 moving well, 49 to the Caldra with no delays for the Bringlass tunnels. All approaches are on the move for the A470 down to Coryton and for the 465 to Shandossy at 43. There's no delays for Neath for Portalbert for Bridgend. Swansea moving for the city centre for Oystermouth Road, Mumbles Road, Fabian Way. Coping well for Swansea for Gowerton on the A484 at the Victoria Road roundabout and across Lougher Bridge. No delays for Forest Bach Cross. That's the latest for now. I'm Hannah Cox.
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0: Hello to Leslie in Merthyr this morning. Thanks for getting in touch. Also, Andrea, hello. Good to have you listening to us today in Caerdleon. I'm measured all over the world. I can go up and down. You can break me without touching me. What am I? Answer being a record, of course. Of course you can break a record, can't you? Speed record or a sales record without physically breaking anything. I said not necessarily in the literal sense. Yeah. Happy Friday to you. Welcome. What are your plans the weekend? Fun ones? Let me know the exciting ones. 077 409 38 500.

0: Ella Langley, we like that, don't we? She's in Texas. Nation Wales, good morning. Coming up after seven. Yesterday, we heard all about the snakes that apparently were getting active and making a run for it. Yes, check, they're still where you keep them, right? If you have snakes, that is, particularly active at this time of year. So are the flying ants. It's a lot of them, isn't there? More on this after seven.
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7: The top stories this hour. One of Wales's most distinctive voices is being remembered this morning as tributes continue to pour in following the death of Bonnie Tyler at the age of 75. The mayor of Neath Port Talbot has described the singer as a global ambassador for the area. Best known for hits including Total Eclipse of the Heart, Bonnie grew up in Skewen near Neath. Council leader Stephen Hunt says she did Wales proud.
8: We have these singers and superstars, which I would say she is one of. But her persona and her way she dealt with people, she could have come from my village. That's how I felt. She was real. She'd do everything that we did, and she made everybody feel welcome.
7: A teenager's in police custody being questioned on suspicion of murder after a young man died in a crash involving a car and an off-road bike in Gosynon in Swansea. It happened yesterday afternoon on Pencaigcroon Road. Our reporter Alex Corns has the details.
9: The 18-year-old suspect being questioned not just over murder, but also for dangerous driving and drug-related offences. Police say the young man who died hasn't yet been formally identified, but his family have been told. A 19-year-old is injured and in hospital. Officers are still at the scene and several roads are closed as police work to piece together what happened.
7: Radio and TV legend Paul Gambaccini's revealed he has Alzheimer's disease. Quoting the Queen's song, "These are the days of our lives," as he announces the news. The 77-year-old says he was diagnosed early last year, but for now, life goes on as normal. For many of us, the heatwave has meant relentless nights of no sleep and reaching for the fan, but we've been told it's now stirring worries about flagging electricity supply and hose pipe bans. It's as yesterday marked the eighth day this year where temperatures have risen above 34. And favourites France are through to the semi-finals of the World Cup. They beat Morocco 2-0 to reach the last four, and they'll now face Spain or Belgium.
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7: A very hot and sunny day with the chance of the odd thunderstorm. Highs of 33. That's the latest. I'm Isabella Hudson.
10: Nation Radio. Friday morning. Hello and welcome. I'm Angela Jay, looking after you with Rod Stewart coming up as we continue with the best variety of hits. Now, this from the Backstreet Boys.

0: Thank you for choosing Nation Wales. Good morning. Bore da. Welcome. Happy Friday. Dydd Gwener. Yeah. What's going
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0: Tributes continuing to pour in, not just here at Nation Radio Wales, but on various social media platforms about the incredibly talented, wonderful Bonnie Tyler, who we will miss hugely. I couldn't believe it yesterday. I came off air and then not long afterwards heard the very sad news that Bonnie Tyler, aged 75, had of course passed away. And no doubt you will have heard the news now and seen many tributes pouring in for her. And she was actually an ambassador for the Noah's Ark Children's Charity. And the man in charge there has actually been saying about how, well, incredibly amazing she actually was, and all the work that she did do for them. But not just that, how she was as comfortable talking to children in hospital as she was on stage. She said Eddie Hayward, OBE, the chairman of the Noah's Ark, said she will be greatly missed. Of course, she got an MBE in 2022 as well. Russell T. Davis remembers her and said, I loved her from the age of 13. We all absolutely did, didn't we? Absolutely amazing, amazing. Now, the heat may well be getting to you. Try your best to keep cool. We have got the heat wave. Yesterday, we mentioned about the summer snake warning that we had. Today, we're hearing of swarms of ants. They're the flying ants. They're plaguing Britain, indeed. And they're even being mistaken for rain on the weather maps. Can you believe it?

0: Nation Wales, are we looking at the garden thinking, oh, if only we could make this better? Are we looking at the house thinking, oh, we really could do with quite a lot of work to be done here? Well, £750,000 would sort it right out, wouldn't it? Here's how you could have that money in your bank account tonight.
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0: Now imagine Miami, host of course for the England game. I was lucky enough to go there once. It was amazing. Now if you gave a pound to each person who lives in Miami, you know you'd still have £307,800 left over, because you're winning £750,000. That's what's up for grabs today. That's enough to buy a £20 takeaway every single day for 102 years. Oh my goodness. I could have chicken chow mein, chips curry sauce and something else. Oh, lovely. Right. What would you do? Let me know if you'd like to have a takeaway every single day for the rest of your life. That would be nice. Or maybe you choose to spend it on something different. Either way, it's £750,000. Don't wait any longer. Enter Make Me a Winner and you could be winning that money tonight. 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And then Gemma Atkinson could be calling you. 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
16: M4 moving 49 to Cardiff Gate. Approaches are on the move for the 4119 to Miskin, A470 to Corriton Interchange and the 465 to Sandarcy. Further afield for the M487 bridge, all traffic is being temporarily held eastbound to an accident from Chepstow through to Ost. It's moving for Cardiff, Neath for Talbot, for Bridgend. Quiet so far for Swansea with no delays for the city centre. Also moving for Gallatin on the A484 at the Victoria Road roundabout and across Lugher Bridge. That's the latest. I'm Hannah Cox.
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Nation Wales, happy Friday. Gorgeous today, isn't it? It's going to get hotter. Later, M48 7 Bridge eastbound. Be aware from Junction 2 to Junction 1. There's been an accident. All traffic's being temporarily held and it's station reach, just for you to be aware of.

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7: Good morning. There's long delays for the M48 at Severn Bridge. It is partially blocked eastbound to an accident, Chepstow through to Ost. The eastbound side of the M4 starting to look slow into the Bryngelas tunnels before Malpas Road. It is moving elsewhere with no delays for Cardiff and Gabalba Interchange or North Road. Swansea moving for Fabian Way, Key Parade in the city centre. Also moving well for Gowerton with the usual delays for the Victoria Road roundabout running to Tyne. For now, I'm Hannah Cox and that's the latest.
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We like that. Bob Marley and the Wailers. Jappin'. What a tune for a Friday morning. And it's going to be a hot one today, isn't it? Highs reaching 33 degrees. You don't really want to go anywhere bar a pool or a beach today, now do you? Right, we've got big delays. The M48 Sevenbridge eastbound. In fact, Gwent Police are asking the public to avoid the area if possible. It's eastbound on the Sevenbridge M48 stretch from Junction 2 at Chepstow to Junction 1. There's been an accident. It happened over an hour ago now, and we've got long delays which is causing issues this morning. So just partially blocked through that stretch. That's the M48 Sevenbridge span from 2 and 1 due to an accident. Long delays expected currently. Friday morning. Are we feeling good? Beaches and parks will be packed today and tomorrow, and looking ahead into Sunday too, as we're in for a scorcher of a weekend. You'll need some SPF. A gazebo would be nice too, wouldn't it? And some air conditioning.

0: Wouldn't it be nice, some pina colada and some french fries? We'd actually feel like we were in Barbados or somewhere. That hot here though, isn't it? Boiling. 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
11: The top stories this hour. Flowers are being left outside Bonnie Tyler's home in Wales as fans come to terms with the loss of one of the country's greatest music icons. The singer, whose powerful voice took her from skewing to stages around the world, died at the age of

0: 75 on Wednesday. Tributes are flooding in with the Mayor of Neath, Port Talbot, saying she was cherished and celebrated in her home community. Superfan Liam Briggs says hearing the news really shocked him.
1: Because she just loved performing and being there with her fans. I was devastated when I heard that she'd passed away about 5:30 on Wednesday the 8th of July. Right now, all our thoughts are with Bonnie's family and especially her husband, Robert.
0: A teenager has been arrested on suspicion of murder after a man died in a crash between a car and an off-road bike in Gorsynon in Swansea. Emergency services were called just before 1 o'clock yesterday afternoon to Penkai Croon Road. Our reporter Alex Corns has more.
2: We're told an 18-year-old man died at the scene. While he's not yet been formally identified, his family has been told. Another man, who's 19, is in hospital. Officers haven't said how serious his injuries are. The teenager in custody this morning is also being held on suspicion of dangerous and drunk driving. Police are still at the scene and several roads are shut while they continue to investigate.
0: Radio and TV legend Paul Gambaccini has revealed he has Alzheimer's disease, quoting a Queen song as he shared the news. The 77-year-old says he was diagnosed early last year, but for now, life continues as normal, saying these are the days of our lives. If you too were melting in the heat yesterday, well, here's why. We've had the longest spell of 34-degree weather the UK's seen in a year. It's the eighth day that's happened in 2026. And favourites France are through to the semi-finals of the World Cup. They beat Morocco 2-0 to reach the last four. Kylian Mbappe recovered from a first-half missed penalty to put them ahead before Ousmane Dembele got the second. They'll now face Spain or Belgium.
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0: A very hot and sunny day with the chance of the odd thunderstorm, highs of 33. That's the latest. I'm Isabella Hudson.
5: Nation Radio. Happy Friday, Borodar. Good morning. It's just after 8. I've got some Oasis lined up for you very soon. You can have a go at our topical tune. And now, have you seen the movie yet? It's Michael.

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0: The tributes continue to pour in for the superstar Bonnie Tyler, who we will miss very, very much here in Wales particularly and around the world. She was an international superstar and I will miss her locally in the village. I will see her not in the same shops. I often had a little chat with her in Marks and Spencer's in the aisle, I love, she'd say. And I'd be like, kids, stop arguing. You know who that is, don't you? She sings the Super Mario Brothers song that you like. You know, I need a hero. Shh, behave. Oh, it is very, very sad indeed. Paul Gambaccini's also announced he's got Alzheimer's disease. He's continuing with his work for now, but we all know somebody who's suffering with Alzheimer's disease. I'm quite sure it's that in itself is really hard and difficult and very, very sad. On a lighter note, this Friday morning, there is a big event happening. Tomorrow, I hear there's a big football match. Have you heard? Will you be watching it? Is the question. Sir Mick Jagger has flown out to Miami, to support England at the World Cup. It's a predicted win now over Norway. It's a biggie, isn't it, this weekend? Hubby is watching it. Kids are watching it. I'll probably end up watching it, but I'm not included in the whole male thing that's going on. I mean, where's the inclusivity in that, eh? Yeah, just because I don't like football as much. Seriously. I think I'm going to go out for a meal with my mum and my sisters. I think if you want to join me too, if you're deserted, you're welcome to join me as well. Absolutely. Get bottling, sweet.

0: We are broadcasting from Caerdyllon to Cowbridge, from Carmarthen to Cumbrian. 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
0: So Wimbledon's new homegrown hero, Arthur Ferry, has opened up about his nationality, and he insists that he's very British, despite France trying to claim him because he was born in Paris and speaks French with his parents, which is quite cool. He moved to Wimbledon at a very young age, and although he went to university in the USA, he was educated nearby and trained in London. I think the Americans are trying to claim him as well, aren't they? Now then, his impressive run at the All England Club has now led to some in the French media claiming the 23-year-old as their last remaining hope, given his dual nationality and his family ties to France. However, when pressed on which country that he feels closest to after his quarter-final victory, he says, "I've now lived here a long time. 10 years ago, I may have said I felt more French than English, but now that is not the case at all. I feel very British, and all his best friends live here too." So a song that, you know, may reflect that would be great for our topical tune today. 077-40938-500. Let me know. He's so determined to be seen as English, as British now, that he's even dropped the French accent from his surname. Any idea? Choose a song that you think might be appropriate and we'll get it on before 9. 077-40938-500. You can WhatsApp me. You can voice note me on the WhatsApp too.
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23: All traffic being temporarily held still for the M48 7 bridge. It is partially blocked to an accident, Chepstow through to Ost. And it's slow for the eastbound side of the M4 around May Goddard 23A. Approaches are queuing for the A470 to Coryton Interchange and the 465 to Llandarcy at 43. Moving well for Swansea for the city centre, no major problems for Neath for Portalbot or Bridgend, and the usual delays for Cardiff moving from Gabalda Interchange to the Llandaff Lights. I'm Hannah Cox.
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0: Girls, good morning. Happy Friday. Still the tributes come in for Bonnie Tyler this morning. We're going to play a song, actually, from her soon. In fact, Amy Wadge has just put on Instagram, I first met Bonnie 22 years ago when we both played the opening of the Hard Rock Cafe in Cardiff. I was first on the bill and she was, of course, the headliner. I remember that gig. I don't remember it as being the opening of Hard Rock Cafe, but maybe it was, and you've got better memories than me. Tony, my co-presenter, sadly no longer with us either, and you are also remembered. But yeah, you were both amazing, Amy Wadge and Bonnie Tyler on that night. I mean, yeah. It was just such a good night. It was. Today is a big day for us here at Nation Radio Wales because someone is going to have a dream made true today.
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0: 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Do hurry though, you've only got until 5 o'clock today. 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Good luck. You've got to enter. You've only got till 5 o'clock to do this. 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

Welcome to Nation Radio Wales. Tributes have been flooding in for Bonnie Tyler. There are some singers whose voices you hear for just a few seconds and you instantly know who it is. And Bonnie was one of those rare artists, says Stuart. I was a student in the early 80s and worked as a glass collector in her husband's nightclub, the Valbon in Swansea. She'd often be there and was so accessible and genuinely lovely. A Swansea girl to her core and a true legend of Wales. Hello also to Chris, who says I'm an extremely proud Welshman. We have a lot of things to be proud of here in Wales, but very rarely do we have something from our little country that's as world renowned as Bonnie Tyler. Rest in peace. Your music was so unforgettable, says Ben. Just so many lovely tributes that are indeed coming in. Obviously her family announced yesterday that she died aged 75. Susie Quatro's been paying tribute to her friend and how much she'll miss her, saying her wicked sense of humour. Rod Stewart has spoke out, and she was just a gorgeous, gorgeous lady. And just, I remember going to her house and interviewing her, and she was just so absolutely down to earth. She's so real. And here she is with Total Eclipse of the Heart on Nation Wales.

0: I still can't believe it. I still can't believe it, Bonnie Tyler. You will be so missed. And I, for sure, will miss you. You know, she lived in the same village as myself, and I'd often see her in the local M&S shop. In the Texaco garage, she'd frequently tell me that we didn't play enough of her songs on the radio. Oh, Bonnie, we absolutely love you. We really, really do. We really, really do. Did you see the post that Catherine Zeta-Jones put on social media? I didn't realise she was married to Catherine Zeta-Jones' cousin, because Catherine Zeta-Jones yesterday posted just that, really, and how amazing that she was throughout her life, and how funny she was, that she could be a comedian, and that she posted some pictures, actually, of them at Catherine's wedding day to Michael Douglas. Yesterday on the show, we were also talking wedding dresses, because there was this girl who wore her wedding dress to Morrison's just because. At the end of the day, you only live once, and she wanted to wear it to Morrison's because she doesn't just want to wear this most important special dress just one day in her life, which I get. And actually, off the back of that, I was reminded that there is a Cancer Research Wales shop on Blackwood High Street that now has a wedding dress section. So if you'd like to gift your wedding dress, you can. Or if you're looking for a wedding dress and you think they're rather pricey, which they are, you can either gift or shop sustainably. Yes, you can. Donate yours or go and get one. Blackwood High Street, the Cancer Research Wales shop there, if you fancy it. Right, stay with me this morning. I've got a song from a band. They're playing Camp Festival this year. In fact, they were in North Wales at Llangollen on the weekend. The Lightning Seeds play next.
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10: Moving for the M449 to Cardiff Gate, it is looking slow from 23 to 23A on the westbound side of the M4 through the roadwork area. And the M48 Severn Bridge, that's still partially blocked eastbound Chepstow to Ost to an accident this morning. Back to the M4 approaches, busy for the A470 down to Coryton Interchange and for the 465 to Llandossy at 43. It is moving for Swansea in the city centre and for Gowerton. I'm Hannah Cox.
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0: Veronica, who's celebrating her 70th birthday today, listening to us in Newport. Happy birthday from hubby and from the rest of the family. Have the best day today, Veronica. Happy birthday to you. Also, a happy birthday, because you share your birthday with a number of other people, by the way. Oh, by the way, as Steffi is celebrating her birthday today as well. 23 today. Lots of love from mum and dad. Have the best day. Sharing your birthday today with, let me tell you who else is, Perry Edwards is 33 today. Jason Orange, yeah, from Take That, 56. And Neil Tennant is 72 today. So happy birthday if it's your special day.
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0: Hello to Andy in Newport. What about Wham? I'm your man. What about Steve? Hello to you. He's coming with Jason Mraz. I'm yours. Lily's coming with Hands Off from Aretha Franklin. Nikki and Steve have gone Jason Mraz, I Am Yours. Or the Who? Who are you? thank you very much for your guesses. Talking about Wimbledon's new homegrown hero, Arthur, who's opened up about his nationality, insists that he's very British. The French are trying to still own him, but he says, I feel very British now. In fact, he's so determined to be seen as British that he's dropped the French accent from his surname. So we're asking you to come up with a song suggestion. And I'm yours. Is that what he's saying to Britain? I'm yours, Britain. Jason Mraz, Nation Wales, happy Friday. Gorgeous sunny tune for us.

across Wales. Good morning and welcome to Nation Radio. Coming up after 9 o'clock, your chance to guess the year if you've got any idea. Robin S.

Katie Lang and Constant Craving, and of course before that Freddie Mercury and Living on My Own, My Own, My Own. Any idea on the year, if you reckon you know? 077 40938 500. Have a guess for a Friday.

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19: The top stories this hour. One of Wales's most distinctive voices is being remembered this morning as tributes continue to pour in following the death of Bonnie Tyler at the age of 75. The Mayor of Neath, Port Albert, has described the singer as a global ambassador for the area. Best known for hits including Total Eclipse of the Heart, Bonnie grew up in Skewen near Neath. Council leader Stephen Hunt says she always remained true to her roots.
6: Bonnie, I mean, she had a freedom of the borough in Easter Talbot, and I've met her a number of occasions. And why I believe she resonates to the best of her ability was that she was real.
19: There are still long delays for drivers heading east on the Severn Bridge after a crash between Junction 2 and 1. Traffic was completely

0: stationary earlier, with images showing cars at a standstill on the M48. Although traffic has now been released, it's slow as the bridge is still partially blocked. A teenager is in police custody being questioned on suspicion of murder after a young man died in a crash involving a car and an off-road bike in Gorsynon in Swansea. It happened yesterday afternoon on Pencaicreen Road. Our reporter Alex Corns has the details.
1: The 18-year-old suspect being questioned not just over murder but also for dangerous driving and drug-related offences. Police say the young man who died hasn't yet been formally identified but his family have been told. The 19-year-old is injured and in hospital. Officers are still at the scene and several roads are closed as police work to piece together what happened.
0: Radio and TV legend Paul Gambaccini's revealed he has Alzheimer's disease. Quoting Queen's song, "These are the days of our lives," as he announced the news. The 77-year-old says he was diagnosed early last year, but for now life goes on as normal. And favourites France have secured their place in the World Cup semi-finals with a 2-0 win against Morocco in Boston. Kylian Mbappe recovered from a first-half missed penalty to put them ahead before Ousmane Dembele got the second.
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0: A very hot and sunny day with the chance of the odd thunderstorm. Highs of 33. That's the latest. I'm Isabella Hudson.
4: Happy Friday, an hour of music from one particular year. I want you to guess, all right, what the year is. Zig and Zag were advertising Golden Wonder crisps in this very year. Do you remember what the year is? 07740938500 is my number on the WhatsApp to have a guess. Go on, have a go. I'll give you another clue. A false start caused the Grand National to be cancelled. Any idea on the year? I've got Robin S and Take That on the way.

This is going to make you feel quite old. When you were loving Take That Like Me in this very year and singing along, and Ariana Grande was only born in this very year. 07740938 500, have a guess. I've got Katie Lang now on the Golden Hour. Welcome. This is Nation Radio Wales. Constant Craving, but from what year?

0: Loving it. Freddie Mercury, Nation Wales. Good morning. It's the Golden Hour. I'm Angela J. But what is the year in question? Well, I can tell you, TV's answer to the Middle Isle launched in this very year.
1: This is QVC. Welcome to the beginning of a new concept in television, where you, the viewer, play the crucial role.
0: Do you remember QVC, the shopping channel? Let me know, 077 40 938 500. I remember years ago going for a job interview for one of the rivals for QVC, and when they were sort of talking to me about the job and the role, apparently I took a deep intake of breath when it meant that I'd be working Friday and Saturday night. I was like, oh, I didn't realise that. I don't want to work Friday and Saturday nights. No thanks, not for me. Hey, it could have been very different, couldn't it?
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good is that? Chakademus and Pliers, Twist and Shout, and such a good one on the weather like we're having today. How good is it? Are we loving it? Sub featuring Melanie Williams, but from what year, if you reckon? You know, 077 409 38 500. Go on, have a guess.

Nation Wales, hello to Nikki and Joe. Thank you for your guesses. You're going with 1993. Andrew in Gilvach is going for 92. The late Jill Dando first started hosting this show in this very year.

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1: 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It was called Holiday in this very year, 077-4093-8500. Still to come, Lenny Kravitz and Jade, but from what year? Nation Radio.
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0: In this very year, Childline Wales was launched by George Thomas. Any idea on the year in question? 07740938500. We've got quite a lot of guesses here. Shall I read through some of them? Yeah.
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0: Hiya, Angela. The year today must be 1993. We are melting here, says Lizzie and Drew. Hello, good morning to Kieran. Oh, you reckon this was the year you turned 17 and passed your driving test? 1993 you're going with. To Mickey and Sarah, travelling back to Wales. They've been on a 60th birthday, 1993. You reckon your year is to Carl, who's plumbing today in Thornhill, 1992. You're in Cardiff. Joe and Carly also in Cardiff, having a guess at 1992. Hello to Pete and Steve. Hello to Wendy. Morning, Ange. Is it 1993? Says Lisa in a very worn Canton. It is warm, isn't it? Blinking egg. Lisa in Canton. Mwah, mwah, mwah. Thank you for your message. To Paul, the carpenter. Hello to you. Working hard. Hello to Adam, who's about to do a long drive to Cornwall. Ooh, nice for the weekend, though. Lovely. Hello to Lizzie and to Jill in Swansea, who are going with 1993, your guest. And good morning, Ange. How are you doing? Robin Clandaff. Have a lush weekend, won't you? Here we go. He's 17. We'll find out for sure what the year is soon.

0: In this very year, Laura Tennyson set up the maternity and baby wear retailer Jojo Mum and Baby in Newport. I used to love that shop when I just had the boys and they were really small. Right, the year in question was 1993, and well done if you absolutely got it right this morning. Another one back on Monday. Have yourself a lush weekend. Mark Franklin is looking after you next. Good luck if you're doing Iron Man. The Golden Hour,
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8: The top stories this hour. Flowers are being left outside Bonnie Tyler's home in Wales as fans come to terms with the loss of one of the country's greatest music icons. The singer, whose powerful voice took her from Skewen to stages around the world, died at the age of 75 on Wednesday. The mayor of Neath, Port Talbot, says she was cherished and celebrated in the community. Superfan Liam Briggs says hearing the news really shocked him.
9: Because she just loved performing and being there with her fans. I was devastated when I heard that she'd passed away about 5:30 on Wednesday the 8th of July. Right now all our thoughts are with Bonnie's family and especially her husband Robert.
8: A teenager has been arrested on suspicion of murder after a man died in a crash between a car and an off-road bike in Gorsynon in Swansea. Emergency services were called just before 1 o'clock yesterday afternoon to Penkai Croon Road. Our reporter Alex Corns has more.
10: We're told an 18-year-old man died at the scene. While he's not yet been formally identified, his family has been told. Another man who's 19's in hospital. Officers haven't said how serious his injuries are. The teenager in custody this morning is also being held on suspicion of dangerous and drunk driving. Police are still at the scene and several roads are shut while they continue to investigate.
8: Former Tory minister Anne Widdecombe has died at the age of 78. The politician served as a Conservative MP for 23 years, then joined the Brexit Party, now known as Reform, before dabbling in TV, appearing on Strictly and Big Brother. Radio and TV legend Paul Gambaccini's revealed he has Alzheimer's disease, quoting a Queen song as he shared the news. The 77-year-old says he was diagnosed early this year, but for now life continues as normal, saying these are the days of our lives. And for many of us, the heatwave has meant restless nights and reaching for the fan, but we're told it's now stirring worries about flagging electricity supply and hose pipe bans. It says yesterday marked the eighth day where temperatures have risen above 34.
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1: A very hot and sunny day with the chance of the odd thunderstorm, highs of 33. That's the latest. I'm Isabella Hudson. Nation
2: Radio. Hello, good morning, Angela. Thank you. Have a lovely weekend. I enjoyed that golden hour from 93 very much. I'm Mark Franklin. It's Friday at last. Let's get on Pharrell Williams. Here's Happy.

Welcome to Nation Radio Wales. Some new music for you here this Friday morning. Holly Humberstone is her name. She has a great voice, and this is a great new song. It's called White Noise.

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Good morning, you are listening to Nation Radio Wales. Hello, Sian in Bridgend. She says, can you please do a big shout out to my husband, Craig? It's our 10th wedding anniversary today. Can you tell him I love him loads? There you are, job done. Happy anniversary. I'm Mark Franklin, so tributes continue to pour in for Bonnie Tyler. And one that I saw last night was absolutely brilliant. It was the Billy Ocean gig at Cardiff Castle. I wasn't there, but I've seen stuff on social media. And before Billy came on, they had two huge pictures of Bonnie either side of the stage, and they played at full volume, Total Eclipse of the Heart, with the audience joining in. It was a lovely moment to watch last night. I'm going to pay another tribute to Bonnie now on Nation Radio. Here's a song that you may not know. Bonnie Tyler recorded this first. She released it in 1988, but it wasn't a hit. The following year, the singer Annie Mae Bullock released her version, and it became a global hit. In fact, her signature song. Annie Mae Bullock, of course, is the real name of Tina Turner, and the song in question is The Best.

0: 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It's Friday. The weekend is almost here. The sun is shining. It's a lovely day here in Wales. Music coming next from the Cardigans. Nation
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0: Bruno Mars on Nation Radio Wales. Hello, Tom in Merthyr. He says, can you please wish a huge happy 30th birthday to my sister Jess? She's currently at work, but she listens to Nation Radio every day. Thank you very much for doing so, Jess, and a very happy birthday. I hope you have some really great celebrations either later today or across the weekend. Right, it's almost 11. News headlines coming soon, and then I'm going to play you one of Blondie's 6 number ones. Nation
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10: The top stories this hour. One of Wales's most distinctive voices is being remembered this morning as tributes continue to pour in following the death of Bonnie Tyler at the age of 75. The mayor of Neath, Port Talbot, has described the singer as a global ambassador for the area. Best known for hits including Total Eclipse of the Heart, Bonnie grew up in Skewen near Neath. Council leader Stephen Hunt says she always remained true to her roots.
11: Bonnie, I mean, she had a freedom of the borough in Neath, Port Talbot, and I've met her a number of occasions, and why I believe she resonates to the best of her ability was that she was real.
10: A teenager is in police custody being questioned on suspicion of murder after a young man died in a crash involving a car and an off-road bike in Gorsynon in Swansea. It happened yesterday afternoon on Penkai Croon Road. Our reporter Alex Corns has the details.
12: The 18-year-old suspect being questioned not just over murder but also for dangerous driving and drug-related offences. Police say the young man who died hasn't yet been formally identified but his family have been told. The 19-year-old is injured and in hospital. Officers are still at the scene and several roads are closed as police work to piece together what happened.
10: A ward at Glangwilly Hospital in Carmarthen is shut because of a scabies outbreak. Everyone at risk has been offered treatment for Norwegian scabies, whether they have symptoms or not. We're told the ward will reopen when it's safe. Former Conservative MP Anne Widdecombe has died at the age of 78. She'd also had a spell with the Brexit Party, now Reform, before turning to TV and appearing on Strictly and Big Brother. Elsewhere, radio and TV legend Paul Gambaccini has revealed he has Alzheimer's disease. Quoting Queen's song, "These are the days of our lives," as he announced the news. The 77-year-old says, for now, life goes on as normal. And favourites France have secured their place in the World Cup semi-finals. They won 2-0 against Morocco in Boston and will now take on Spain or Belgium next.
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10: A very hot and sunny day with the chance of the odd thunderstorm. Highs of 33. That's the latest. I'm Isabella Hudson.
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14: Hello, morning. This is Mark Franklin. Hope you're having a really good Friday so far. In the 70s, 80s and 90s, Blondie had six number ones. Here is one of them.

You are listening to Nation Radio Wales. Thank you so much for doing so. Hello, Gareth in Cardiff. He says, essential tunes for a busy Friday morning in the office, courtesy of Nation Radio. Thank you so much. No, thank you. Really good to have you on board. Much appreciated. He says, please play Messy by Lolly Young. All right, this is for you.

0: Welcome to Nation Radio Wales. Today it is World Kebab Day. If you do like a kebab and you're undecided on what to have to eat later on, maybe that could be something you can consider. It's also Don't Step on a Bee Day today as well. I love bees. I really do love bees. They only harm you if they feel in danger or threatened. If you ever see a bee, by the way, struggling, certainly in this weather, do leave out a teaspoon of sugary water for them. They are so grateful and they absolutely love it. It's also Flying Ant Day today as well. I'm glad I found that out. It always catches me off guard every year. And I'm like, oh, why are these ants flying into me? I don't like them at all. Hello, Liam in Newport. He says, working hard or hardly working? Definitely the second one today. Weekend mode is on. Could you please play a 90s throwback from the Stereo MCs for me? All right, I'll get them on next. Nation
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TGIF, says Megan in Neath. Thank you for your WhatsApp to me here at Nation Radio Wales. She says the Friday feeling has officially hit the office. We need a banger. All right, then. What are you proposing? Ah, Beyonce.

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0: You may have caught them when they supported Take That at the Principality the other week. They are The Script, and that is Man in the Arena playing on Nation Radio Wales. It's nearly 12. We'll get your news headlines updated in just a few minutes, and then it is Friday's Nation 80s Takeover, and we're going to start with the song choice of Dan, who is in Caerphilly.
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6: The top stories this hour. Flowers are being left outside Bonnie Tyler's home in Wales as fans come to terms with the loss of one of the country's greatest music icons. The singer, whose powerful voice took her from Skewen to stages around the world, died at the age of 75 on Wednesday. The mayor of Neath, Port Talbot, says she was cherished and celebrated in the community. Superfan Liam Briggs says hearing the news really shocked him.
7: Because she just loved performing and being there with her fans. I was devastated when I heard that she passed away about 5:30 on Wednesday the 8th of July. Right now all our thoughts are with Bonnie's family and especially her husband Robert.
6: A teenager has been arrested on suspicion of murder after a man died in a crash between a car and an off-road bike in Gorsynon in Swansea. Emergency services were called just before 1 o'clock yesterday afternoon to Penkai Croon Road. Our reporter Alex Corns has more.
8: We're told an 18-year-old man dies at the scene. While he's not yet been formally identified, his family has been told. Another man who's 19's in hospital. Officers haven't said how serious his injuries are. The teenager in custody this morning is also being held on suspicion of dangerous and drug driving. Police are still at the scene and several roads are shut while they continue to investigate.
6: A ward at Glangwilly Hospital in Carmarthen has been forced to shut because some patients have scabies. Anyone who could be affected has been offered treatment following the outbreak of Norwegian scabies, even if they don't have symptoms. Former Tory minister Anne Widdecombe has died at the age of 78. The politician served as a Conservative MP for 23 years and then joined the Brexit Party, now known as Reform, before dabbling in TV, appearing on Strictly and Big Brother. And for many of us, the heatwave has meant restless nights and reaching for the fan. But we're told it's now stirring worries about flagging electricity supply and hosepipe bans. It says yesterday marked the eighth day where temperatures have risen above 34.
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6: A very hot and sunny day with the chance of the odd thunderstorm, highs of 33. That's the latest. I'm Isabella Hudson.
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9: Hello, afternoon. This is Mark Franklin in the Friday sunshine here in Wales. Right, starting today's Nation 80s Takeover. New order, Blue Monday. This is for you, Dan, in

Happy birthday to Neil Tennant from the Pet Shop Boys. He is 72 years old today. Bears always on my mind on the Nation 80s Takeover from Nation Radio Wales. Hello, good afternoon. Thank you for having us on in this Friday sunshine. It's a lovely day, isn't it? Hello, Owen and Caerphilly. Off to a wedding in West Wales later. Have a good one. For you.

0: This is Nation Radio Wales, and the Nation 80s Takeover is on until 1 o'clock. Happy Friday, says Amy in Pontypridd. Sun's out, radio's up, and the barbecue is getting cleaned, ready for tomorrow. Can you play Pepsi and Shirley and Heartache for me, please? All right, just did that for you. Hope you enjoyed hearing that song this lunchtime. I'm Mark Franklin. On the way next, Emma and Ebba Vale. Your choice of song from DeBarge will be on. Nation
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Hello, James in Penarth. Thank you for your message to me here at Nation Radio Wales, asking for that song by U2, Pride in the Name of Love. He says, you know, the best part of Friday, knowing that the weekend is almost here. Yeah, you're not wrong. Not long to go now. Hello, Jack in Aberdare. He says, just got out of bed after a night shift. I always, always listen to the Nation 80s Takeover, and I was wondering if you play me a song on there today, please. All right, here's Depeche Mode and Pete

0: playing Stop by Erasure for Emma in Ebbervale, who is working a half day today and then heading straight to the pub once 1 o'clock hits. Have a lovely one, Emma. Thank you for having Nation Radio Wales on, and I hope you enjoyed your choice of song on the Nation 80s Takeover. Hello, Bethan in Tembe. She says, I can tell the weekend crowds are arriving already. The atmosphere is amazing. Could you get something from Wham on for me, please? All right, I'll play them next.
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0: 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I'm Mark Franklin. 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Thank you to you if you got involved. Have a great rest of your Friday. Enjoy the weekend. Enjoy the weather. News for One is coming next, and then Tony is here with Amy Winehouse and the Lighthouse Family. 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
4: The top stories this hour. The Prince and Princess of Wales are the latest to pay tribute to Bonnie Tyler, praising her extraordinary voice. In a post on social media, William and Kate have shared a photo of the moment the singer from Skewen was handed her MBE. She died in hospital in Portugal on Wednesday, having been ill for a while. Neath Council leader Stephen Hunt says she always remained true to her roots.
5: When you're a real person, whenever she came back, she always wanted to work and come to events where local people were there and share her stories. Character. What a character she was as well.
4: Police are continuing to question 18-year-old from Morriston on suspicion of murder following the death of a young man in a crash in Swansea. Paramedics were called out in Gorsynon yesterday afternoon, where an 18-year-old man was pronounced dead. A second man, aged 19, has been taken to hospital with injuries. Hundreds of free books are being handed out to children in Merthyr Tydfil today after new figures ranked the area among the worst in the UK for literacy. Merthyr was placed as the third lowest in the UK for reading vulnerability, well below the national average. Jim Sells from the National Literacy Society says he hopes to inspire more readers.
6: We've learnt that only one in three young people enjoy reading. And so this is something which we're keen to address at the National Literacy Trust, and indeed why we are right now in the middle of a National Year of Reading, to boost those reading skills, to boost those that enjoyment, that attainment.
4: People in Wales are being asked for their views on tighter rules to make vaping less appealing to children and young people. Proposals include plain white packaging, limits on flavour names, and keeping vapes hidden from view in shops. And Oasis, Beyoncé and Dua Lipa helped bring in an all-time high of £11.2 billion to British music events last year. UK Music's identified a big increase in spending by fans travelling across the country for major festivals and concerts.
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4: A sunny day, mainly dry, but a chance of the odd thunderstorm later. Highs of 34 degrees. That's the latest. I'm Gavin Rutter.
8: Thank you for that. More great 80s from midday tomorrow, and a very good afternoon to you. Tony Shepherd here, getting you through your afternoon with just the best variety of hits. Amy Winehouse plays them.

Good Bee Gees and you win again on Nation Radio. Lovely to be with you. Tony Shepherd here, just getting you closer to the weekend with this fine music. And after two, we've got some great Back to the 90s here on Nation Radio. So the Dior dress, Adam Sandler and a man of honour. It was all going on at Taylor Swift's wedding over the weekend. Here's the Fate of Ophelia on Nation.

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day today. Go easy, don't go stepping on a bee. It's an annual awareness dedicated to protecting our bees, crucial to our ecosystem. Do love a bumblebee. It's also a global Get Ahead Day, raising awareness for brain conditions. And it's National Kitten Day today, for appreciating and celebrating kittens. Isn't every day a National Kitten Day? You've got to love them, haven't you? Here's Galantis, David Guetta and Little Mix. Not When They're Climbing the Curtains, let's be honest. His heartbreak anthem on Nation.

0: It's Nation Radio across Wales, home of the best variety of hits and the place you can wake up with Angela Jay at breakfast. Keep us on through the day with some great music with Mark Franklin, myself, Tony Shepherd and Lee Jones on Drive Time. And this weekend, the Nation Network chart show with Foxy on Sunday afternoon from 4 takes you back to top 10s from July of 1985, 1999 and 2004. 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

0: Alex Warren, it's the brilliant Fever Dream on Nation Radio. Soundtracking your Friday afternoon with the best variety of hits. And we've got 30 minutes of 90s classics on the way on Nation's Back to the 90s, powered by Nation 90s, our sister station. We'll do that after we update you with your headlines for two next. 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
4: The top stories this hour. Police have arrested a second man on suspicion of murder after a young man died in a crash in Swansea. A car and an off-road bike were involved in the collision just before 1 o'clock yesterday afternoon in Gosynon. Our reporter May Norman has more.
5: Police remain in the area following yesterday's crash. Two 18-year-old men, one from Morriston, the other from Gosynon, are now being questioned on suspicion of murder. There's been an outpouring of support from people living nearby who have been helping officers in the heat by handing out water and sun cream. Detectives are asking people not to share videos of the crash on social media as their investigation continues.
4: One man died at the scene yesterday, thought to be an 18-year-old from Swansea. In other news, and 12 people are now known to have died in wildfires in southern Spain. It's thought four of the victims are British. Officials say bodies were found in a burnt-out car, which had the steering wheel on the right-hand side. One of Wales's areas with the biggest reading challenges is receiving hundreds of free books for school children. Merthyr Tydfil has been ranked the third most literacy vulnerable area in the UK. Jim Sells from the National Literacy Society explains why levels are so low.
6: We have a huge array of distractions and attractions as well. So reading is sort of in competition, but actually it's not when you think about it, because the reading that we do is just in a different way, or there is a variety of ways in which we do read our reading.
4: Tributes are being paid to Anne Widdecombe, who's died at the age of 78. The politician was a Tory MP for 23 years before joining the Brexit Party. And the Prince and Princess of Wales are the latest to pay tribute to Bonnie Tyler, praising her extraordinary voice. In a post on social media, William and Kate have shared a photo of the moment the singer from Skewen was given her MBE. She died in hospital in Portugal on Wednesday, having been ill for some time.
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4: A sunny day, mainly dry, with a chance of the odd thunderstorm later. Highs of 34 degrees. That's the latest. I'm Gavin Rutter.
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7: Fridays always sound better on Nation's Back to the 90s. I'm Tony Shepherd here with you. Thank you for your suggestion. If you've sent one in for our 30 minutes of 90s memories, Spice Girls first on.

0: Wimbledon. There's a certain football match I've heard about. Sophie B. Hawkins, and right beside you on Nation Radio, I'm Tony Shepherd here with you. We've got an REM favourite. It's been requested by Richard, actually, who says he's travelling around today in the car, and he's got us on. He left us a little message whilst he stopped off for a coffee. So let me sort that out for you within the next 10 minutes, playing here on Nation's Back to the 90s. Nation
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Great track, Lauryn Hill. It's Doo Wop That Thing, rounding off this afternoon's selection of 90s on Nation Radio. 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Details in just a bit of how this afternoon could be the one you'll always remember. I think your bank balance might be thanking you.

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0: Lady Gaga and Bruno Mars, Die With A Smile on Nation Radio. Tony Shepherd with you. Let's get you up to date with your headlines for 3 o'clock. And then more great music for you. We'll kick off with a Britney classic from back in 2000. A pure sort of pop staple. And it even references a line from Titanic in it. What more can you need?
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0: The top stories this hour. Police in Swansea have made a second arrest after a fatal crash involving a car and an off-road bike in Gorsynon. Two 18-year-old men are being held on suspicion of murder following the collision yesterday afternoon. Our reporter May Norman has more.
1: There's a heavy police presence in the area as detectives continue their investigation into yesterday's crash. South Wales police say they are aware of social media footage circulating of the incident and are asking people not to share it. People living nearby have been supporting officers by providing water and sun cream. Anyone with information is being urged to come forward.
0: Well, one man died at the scene yesterday, thought to be an 18-year-old from Swansea. Four British people are feared to be among at least 11 who've died in a Spanish wildfire that's ripped through an area in the south of the country. A burnt-out car was found near the outbreak of flames in Andalusia. Hundreds of free books are being handed out to children in Merthyr Tydfil after new figures ranked the area among the worst in the UK for literacy. Merthyr was placed as the third lowest in the UK for reading vulnerability, well below the national average. Jim Sells from the National Literacy Society says he hopes to inspire more readers.
2: We've learnt that only one in three young people enjoy reading, and so this is something which we're keen to address at the National Literacy Trust, and indeed why we are right now in the middle of a National Year of Reading, to boost those reading skills, to boost those that enjoyment, that attainment, that those behaviours.
0: The Prince and Princess of Wales are the latest to pay tribute to Bonnie Tyler and her extraordinary voice. In a post on social media, William and Kate have shared a photo of the moment the singer from Skewen was given her MBE. And Oasis, Beyoncé and Dua Lipa helped bring in an all-time high of £11.2 billion to British music events last year. UK music has identified a big increase in spending by fans travelling across the country for major festivals and concerts.
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0: A sunny day, mainly dry, with a chance of the odd thunderstorm later. Highs of 34 degrees. That's the latest. I'm Gavin Rutter.
5: Good afternoon, Tony Shepherd here with this great music. The weekend will be here before you know it. It's Rag & Bone Man playing soon for you. After Old School Britney first.

all around 80s ledge. Kim Wilde, you keep me hanging on Nation Radio. Thanks for having us on. Tony Shepherd here. Good luck to this guy stepping out on stage tomorrow and Sunday at the British Summertime concert at Hyde Park in London. It's the excellent Lewis Capaldi, and this is Stay Love on Nation.

0: Madonna La Isla Bonita, her highly anticipated 15th Countum studio album, Confessions Part 2, is now out there. The follow-up to Confessions on a Dance Floor, of course. Tony Shepherd here, afternoon.
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Have us playing throughout your day. You can even leave us on if you're heading out, and we'll keep the dog entertained. This time of the afternoon, we go old school. So first on Nation's old school run, it's the Jacksons.

0: Mek featuring Leo Sayer, Thunder in My Heart again. What a track on Nation's Old School Run. We brought you the Jackson just before that as well. Shake Your Body. More Old School Run classics through the week at around about this time. And don't forget to have us on this weekend. We've got the Nation Network Chart Show with Foxy Sunday from 4 with some classic chart countdowns from the 80s, the 90s and the noughties. Latest travel soon for you, then an Alison Moyet classic.
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18: Good afternoon. Hi to you. I'm Jules Buckley. There's queues either side of the Bryngelas tunnels for the M4 this afternoon. Eastbound, a queue prior to junction 28. Westbound is back to the bottom end of the Prince of Wales Bridge. That eastbound side of the bridge queuing towards the M5 towards England. And then Port Talbot to Swansea, slow west on the M4 from 39 to 45. A westbound queue towards 49 Pontarbrum. And the A48 stop start westbound heading towards Carmarthen. And that's the latest.
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0: detectives asking people not to share videos of the crash on social media as their investigation continues.
1: Well, one man died at the scene yesterday, thought to be an 18-year-old from Swansea. In other news, and we're just hearing, police are investigating the death of former MP and Minister Anne Widdecombe. The ex-Tory prisons minister, who was 78, later became a Brexit Party MEP and subsequently a Reform UK spokeswoman. She also found fame outside politics after starring in Strictly Come Dancing. Hundreds of free books are being handed out to children in Merthyr Tydfil after new figures ranked the area among the worst in the UK for literacy. Merthyr was placed in the third lowest in the UK for reading vulnerability, well below the national average. Jim Sells from the National Literacy Society says its vital action is taken.
2: When we're reading on screen, when we're reading in magazines, when we're reading in newspapers, matchday programmes, when we're reading comics, all of this is really good stuff, and all of it is about bringing information. And what we're trying to get young people and families and communities to do is to access what they love.
1: Ryanair passengers received medical treatment after a plane window dislodged. It was knocked out just after takeoff on a flight from Greece to Germany this morning. And Welsh actor Anthony Hopkins says he's achieved his first desire of signing a record deal as a composer. The Port Talbot-born star will release his first album next month.
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1: A sunny day, mainly dry, with a chance of the odd thunderstorm later. Highs of 34 degrees. That's the latest. I'm Gavin Rutter.
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6: Right, here we go. A little after 4 o'clock, Friday afternoon. Let's get the tunes on across Wales for you. I've got some Cher on the way from the early 90s. Right now, though, let's start you off with David Bowie's Modern Love.
5: Nation.

It's the Shoop Shoop song Share. Wales' best variety of hits are right here on Nation. Friday afternoon, the weekend has, yeah, pretty much started. Let's get you through that last bit of your work day if you're at work this afternoon. If you're not and you're off with the kids today because they've had a half day because of the weather, then all the better for you. Hope you're enjoying the afternoon and managing to stay cool as well. Hue and Cry will do an 80s tune on the way from them after this. New from Olivia Rodrigo, Drop Dead, Nation. I know.

0: Of Hue and Cry, Nation Radio, Wales' best variety of hits. I'm Lee, getting you through your Friday afternoon into the weekend. Maybe you've got some big weekend plans lined up. The Wales Millennium Centre continues with the brilliant Annie, by the way. Cast and crew, fantastic performances. Jules Holland is in Swansea tomorrow for his Rhythm and Blues Orchestra at the Arena, if you fancy heading off to that. And of course, there are loads of things happening across Wales in the sunshine as well. Travel on the way in a mo, and I'll get some Stevie Wonder and Bastille.
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11: I'm Jules Buckley, queuing west on the M4 from Margam to Swansea, patchy from junction 39 to 45. Of course, the usual queues around Newport either side of the tunnels, and the eastbound M4 queuing over the Prince of Wales Bridge towards the M5 into England. Queues for the A48, firstly in Chepstow both ways, then west towards Carmarthen, east of Carmarthen, just on the outskirts of Nantgaredig. The A40 queuing both ways, that's down to roadworks, and the A40 still queuing to either side of the Monmouth lights. And that's your latest.
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0: 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Friday afternoon, Nation Radio, Bastille and Pompeii. And this could be your last chance to get your hands on big cash today. 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

0: Journey's Don't Stop Believing, Nation Radio. Hope you're okay this afternoon, managing to stay cool. I've got a meal booked tonight, a family occasion, and I'm already kind of regretting that in advance because nobody really feels like eating, do they, when it's temperatures like this? You just want to, you know, chill out, have picky bits and salad. Maybe that's your plan tonight. Listen, Travel's on the way in a mo across Wales, and I'll get you something from the Boo Radleys.
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18: And Jules Buckley, still patchy and slow for the M4 around Newport, either side of the Bryngelas tunnels, and Accused to either side of the M5 over the border. Back home, Port Talbot to Swansea again, slow west in patches on the motorway from junction 40 past 45. That means Neath towards Llandarcy queuing down the 465. The westbound side of the motorway slows up to 49 Pont Abram, and the A48 westbound very slow heading down towards Carmarthen as well. And that's the latest.
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0: Yeah, we love that. Choosing Texas, Ella Langley, Nation Radio. Before that, the legend Lionel Richie. Just coming up to 5 o'clock across Wales. We're going to get you news, weather and travel on the way. And of course, someone after five is getting some huge cash in their bank.
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18: The top stories this hour. Police say they're treating the death of former Conservative Minister Anne Widdecombe as murder. The 78-year-old was found dead at her home in Dartmoor yesterday. She had serious injuries. Devon and Cornwall police have launched a manhunt for a white male suspect. Graham Watone's a policing analyst.
19: Either they've got something on camera or witnesses or maybe the person who found that has relayed that to the officers now investigating. But that's quite a clear indication they've got a significant lead, albeit this is a very early stage of the investigation.

0: share it. People living nearby have been supporting officers by providing water and sun cream. Anyone with information is being urged to come forward.
1: Well, one man died at the scene yesterday, thought to be an 18-year-old from Swansea. Hundreds of free books are being handed out to children in Merthyr Tydfil after new figures rank the area among the worst in the UK for literacy. Merthyr was placed as the third lowest in the UK for reading vulnerability, well below the national average. In sport, British wildcard Arthur Ferry's magical run at Wimbledon is over. He reached the semi-finals but lost in three sets to second seed Alexander Zverev. And the Prince and Princess of Wales are the latest to pay tribute to Bonnie Tyler and her extraordinary voice. In a post on social media today, William and Kate have shared a photo of the moment the singer from Skewen was given her MBE.
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1: More late sunshine and dry and sunny tomorrow. Still feeling hot with highs of 30 degrees. That's the latest. I'm Gavin Rutter.
4: Just gone 5 o'clock. Thank you. Let's get the show underway for Friday with Dire Straits on the way very soon. Right now, though, what a tune. Annie Lennox, Walking on Broken.

It's The Walk of Life, Dire Straits on Nation Radio on a summer hits weekend. Some of the biggest and best summer hits of all time, the perfect weather and the perfect tunes with a perfect soundtrack on Nation Radio. We started tomorrow from 10 and Sunday from 10. Both days it is going to sound absolutely amazing. Right, we continue for you this afternoon. Starship's on the way in a bit. This is Holly Humberstone's brand new music. It's White Noise. It's Friday.

0: Nothing's going to stop us now. Starship Nation Radio Wales. 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Right, listen, so good to have you here on a hot day across Wales today. I will continue with the tunes for you with some Michael Bublé. Yeah, not that one, but we'll get you travel on the way next.
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16: Hello again, I'm Jules Buckley. Good afternoon. Slow in patches toward Newport on the westbound side of the M4. The brake lights onto the Bryn Glas tunnels. The start of the queue is round about the bottom end of the Prince of Wales Bridge, but it's patchy congestion as it is westbound from Port Talbot to Swansea, just away from junction 40 to 45. Queues for the A48 westbound towards Carmarthen. At the A40's queuing around the Monmouth Light, and of course Bastille play Cardiff Castle this evening. There's some road closures now in place in Cardiff city centre.
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absolutely loving the tunes today. Jennifer Lopez, If You Had My Love, Nation Radio. We've got some Bronski Beat on the way. If you're into the 80s, you know we do the 80s takeover weekdays with Mark Franklin. Well, listen, at the weekends, we do Chilled Nation. It's a mixture of 80s and 90s chilled vibes straight after Beat Surrender at 9 o'clock on Sunday night with Mark. Ideal show to round off your weekend and get you ready for the next day. Yeah, listen, keep us on. I will get that tune on for you very soon. Right now, though, this is Sam Fender, Nation.

0: Bronski Beat and Small Town Boy Nation Radio. End of the school season or school term is coming up very soon. I don't know when yours are breaking up. Mine is like in the next couple of weeks or so. Teachers have been sharing the one thing they really don't want to get. I mean, they're obviously grateful for the gifts, of course, but, you know, they get the best teacher mug and they don't want it. Yep, if you're thinking about buying the best teacher mug for your teacher, don't buy it. They don't want it. They complain. It is the worst gift. I mean, be grateful. Be grateful. Let's get the tunes on for you with Kelly Clarkson and Bill Withers. It's going to sound great in the sunshine today. Latest on the roads for Wales is next.
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14: Good afternoon, I'm Jules Buckley. Some A48 queues both sides of Wales. Eastbound queuing into Chepstow. Westbound a slowdown towards Carmarthen. Now the M4 queues then again mainly westbound, so just off the Britain Ferry Bridge towards 45 slow. And then in patches anywhere from the Prince of Wales Bridge through the Bryngelas tunnels to around about 28 at Tredegar Park, seeing a slowdown on the motorway too. Of course, Bastille playing Cardiff Castle this evening. There's already road closures in place in the city centre.
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2: Hello, Pat speaking.
1: Hello, Pat. This is Gemma Atkinson speaking.
2: No way.
1: It is.
2: I've got it. Oh my God, Ian, it's that competition. Oh my God, I'm shaking.
1: You should be shaking. Oh, Pat, congratulations. Oh, you've won £750,000.
2: Oh my God, I don't know what to say.
1: Are you at work, I take it? Is that why you're answering quite formally?
2: No, I'm at home and it's the way I normally answer my phone, but my husband's just got in now. He's looking at me sounding stupid. Oh, this is going to help family so much. Pay off mortgages, two boys, grandkids. Oh my God.
1: Big family.
2: Two boys, two sons, three grandchildren. This will go towards our education, pay off my lad's mortgages. Oh my God, I can't tell you what this means. This never happens to me.
1: Oh, you can't make me cry, Pat. I've got makeup on today. I'm going to an event later. I can't have smudged mascara.
2: Things like this never happens to us. Jeez, I never in a million years thought it would be a this call.
1: How long have you been entering for?
2: Oh, forever. Always give it a good go, but, you know, you never think it's going to happen to you, but it does.
1: It does, it has. And you'll have it within the hour.
2: Oh, my word. I'm going to retire. That's it. I'm finished.
1: And your husband's there now. I was going to ask who you're going to tell first, but obviously your husband knows.
2: Yeah. Well, when I picked up the call, and obviously my reaction, he was looking at me as if I was daft. These kind of things never happen to us. I listen to the radio all the time, and you hear people that come on and they've been lucky enough to get the call, and you just think it'll never happen to us, but it has, and I'm just so thankful. Can't thank you enough for this call. Honestly, it means so much. It's going to do so much for the family.
1: Oh, well, there you go. Congratulations to Pat. She's just won £750,000. But keep listening to find out how you can win even more cash next week. It's going up. It's a life-changing £777,000. 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

0: And so we get to another Friday across Wales on Nation Radio, and we get to more money having been given away. I think you might know what's coming up after six. Hang around and maybe find out after the news.
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0: The top stories this hour. It's emerged the former minister Anne Widdecombe was killed in what the Conservative leaders calling a nasty, horrific attack. Police have launched a murder investigation after she was found dead at her home in Devon yesterday morning. Kemi Badenoch says she's stunned. The Prime Minister says political differences should be put aside.
12: I urge everybody listening or watching this who's got any information at all which may be of assistance to the police to come forward to make sure that someone who is clearly dangerous is apprehended as quickly as possible.
0: Anne Widdecombe was 78. She was a member of the Tories and Reform during her career and was also known for her strictly

0: involved yesterday. Our reporter Matt Soans has more.
1: In a fresh update this afternoon, police say a third man, a 33-year-old from Gorsinan, has been arrested on suspicion of murder. It comes after two 18-year-olds were taken into custody earlier. South Wales police say they've also arrested two 38-year-olds on suspicion of assisting an offender. Most roads have now reopened and people are being urged not to share footage of the incident on social media.
0: A judge has ruled vehicles from more than a dozen car brands didn't have devices allowing them to cheat emissions tests. 1.6 million motorists had been suing the manufacturers. And Arthur Ferry's fairy tale Wimbledon run is over. The British wildcards lost his semi-final to number two seed Alexander Zverev.
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0: More late sunshine and dry and sunny tomorrow. Still feeling hot with highs of 30 degrees. That's the latest. I'm Gavin Rutter.
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5: Let's get you out of that very hot workplace and get you home across Wales for the weekend, if you're lucky. Backstreet Boys are coming up after the Average White Band right now.

Backstreet Boys, I Want It That Way, Nation Radio. They have just announced more shows, and these will be the very, very, very, very, very final shows at Las Vegas Sphere. Yeah, they're running some through August. I mean, you know, we're not all going to jump on a plane and go there to see them, but they do say, yeah, that's it, there won't be any more. We'll see. If the money keeps rolling in, I guess the shows will continue, maybe. Anyway, this is Lola Young. It is Messy Friday Nation. You know,

0: Oh, what a classic. Kiri, Mr. Mister, Nation Radio. Good afternoon. Happy Friday.
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10: Slow on the M4 westbound into Wales. It slows up round about junction 23. Then a slowdown again westbound from round about the Cauldra 24 towards Newport, of course, to the Bryn Glas tunnels. Llandarcy to Ynysforgan towards Swansea again. It's patchy and slow west on the motorway 43 to junction 45. Cewstal west towards Carmarthen for the A48 and west of Nantgarwedig. The A40 slow both ways and the A40 northeastbound still queuing heading up towards the Monmouth lights. And that's the latest.
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0: Ollie Murs, Dance With Me, Nation Radio. Get ready for the happy hour that is on the way in around half an hour before tonight's house party. Right now is Lizzo.
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0: George Harrison, the brilliant Got My Mind Set on You on Nation Radio Wales. It's the home of the big summer tunes, and they're kicking off here tomorrow from 10 a.m. and Sunday from 10 a.m. as well. I'm looking forward to it. Summer vibes, summer sunshine, summer weather, and of course the tunes you need on the radio at Nation Radio. 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
21: Good evening, hello again, I'm Jules Buckley. Slightly slow on the M4 westbound past junction 23. Then you'll see the brake lights on westbound after the Calder 24. Heading through to Newport towards the Bryn Glas tunnels. A little bit slow too, westbound past 44 Llan Samlet. Slow too towards Carmarthen for the A40 westbound away from Nant Garedig and for the A48 westbound. Speaking of the A40, still queuing northeastbound through the Monmouth lights. And of course, Bastille Plain Cardiff Castle. There's road closures in place in the city centre.
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0: Taylor Swift, it's brand new. I knew it, I knew you. What we don't know is any more details about the wedding. I mean, do we still keep going on about that? Are we desperate to find out? I mean, probably me, a bit more than you, maybe. I'm nosy. Just coming up to 7 o'clock then, we are ready for tonight's big one, the happy hour to round off your Friday evening across Wales in the hot sunshine. Next.
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12: The top stories this hour. Police have confirmed a man has been arrested on suspicion of murder over the death of Anne Widdecombe. A former Tory MP was found dead yesterday morning. Our chief reporter Andrew Kane has more.
13: In the past hour, Assistant Chief Constable for Devon and Cornwall Police Matt Longman has been updating a very packed press room.
14: This is an extremely tragic incident. Our thoughts are very much with the family and friends of Miss Widdicombe at this very difficult time.
13: The news of the 78-year-old's death came from her agent this morning. It sparked tributes from right across the political spectrum.
15: Anne was a distinguished politician over many, many years with many achievements.
16: To know that they have been murdered in this horrible way is just awful.
17: She dedicated her life to public service. Obviously, our thoughts are with her family and friends today.
13: A large police presence is expected to remain outside her home in Dartmoor for the next few days.
12: Here, and police have now made five arrests as part of a murder investigation following a fatal crash in Gosynon. One man died at the scene, thought to be an 18-year-old from Swansea, with a car and an off-road bike involved yesterday. Our reporter Matt Soans has more.
18: In a fresh update this afternoon, police say a third man, a 33-year-old from Gosynon, has been arrested on suspicion of murder. It comes after two 18-year-olds were taken into custody earlier. South Wales police say they've also arrested two 38-year-olds on suspicion of assisting an offender. Most roads have now reopened and people are being urged not to share footage of the incident on social media.
12: The High Court has rejected most so-called Dieselgate claims levelled against five major car makers. They are accused of using devices to cheat emissions tests.

Mariah, Fantasy, Nation Radio, The Happy Hour. A big sigh of relief is being breathed across the whole of Wales right now after a tough, sticky, warm week. Good to have you here, though. Thanks for your messages that have come through this week. Megan in Abergavenny, not setting the alarm tomorrow morning. It's a big Friday win. Yeah, I like that. Alid's got us on as well. Thank you. Starting the night with a bit of a shift later on, but don't worry, it's okay. I'm sure you'll have a bit of time across the weekend to enjoy yourself. Dylan in Carmarthen has got us on, officially in charge of the barbecue tonight, and the radio is on loud.

0: MJ's Pretty Young Thing, Nation Radio, Friday night, and it's the happy hour. You've got Lee here till 8 tonight, and then we are into tonight's house party.
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90s iconic song, Corner Shop, Brimful of Asher on Nation Radio Wales. This is the happy hour, and of course we get the tunes on for you. Shapeshifters on the way, Earth, Wind and Fire confirmed, Pointer Sisters on Nation now.

0: Earth, Wind and Fire's Let's Groove on Nation Radio. Fionn in Barry is looking forward to pizzas tomorrow at the local. Enjoy that. Gavin in Brecon has got us on as well. Doing a bit of fishing this weekend. All good. Thank you so much for your messages. I'll do a bit of Tony Braxton on the way for you very soon as the happy hour continues. Friday, Nation.
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0: the girl in the world, Rihanna. Have a fantastic Friday evening. Enjoy the weekend. Big summer tunes weekend right here on Nation Radio. But you've got the house party across Wales next.
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1: Let's get you ready for another big, warm weekend. Hello, I'm Roberto. Maybe pour yourself a lovely, cool drink, turn up the tunes, and let's get this weekend started with the biggest party anthems around. Chic on the way after West End and Sybil.

This is Billy Ray Martin's Your Loving Arms as we get into Nation's House Party for your Friday night. Thank you for joining me. I'm Roberto. It's just gone 10 past 8 with Daft Punk on the way. A song from them that repeats the same three words over 140 times. Sounds really boring, but it was a massive floor filler in like the late 90s. First though, Basement Jaxx. Oh my God.

0: aren't going around the world. It is Nation's House Party. Here's the plan for your Friday night then. I'm just going to keep these big tunes coming till 11 o'clock to get you ready for the weekend in the best way possible. But what are you doing? I'd love to give you a little shout. Come and be part of the show by saying hi through our Facebook page. Just search for Nation. Got some disco vibes on the way soon from the Bee Gees and a big anthem from Armin van Helden. Nation
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Good evening to Megs, starting her birthday celebrations tonight. Yeah, starting. She's spreading out across the whole weekend. And why not? That is for you, Armin van Helden's You Don't Know Me, playing on Nation. She's 29 plus one. She doesn't even want me to mention the actual age because she just can't bear to think about it. It's fine. It's just a number. Grace, not over yet on the way. First, though, Inner City's Big Fun on Nation.

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0: This is Grace, and not over yet on Nation's House Party as we get you ready for the weekend. Paul and Toddy are still working tonight, though. Boys, what's going on there? On shift till 11, they got the tunes blasting to keep them going. I'm here with you. We're going back to the 80s next with some disco vibes from Lip Sync and Jason Derulo. Nation Radio.
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0: Jason Derulo on Nation as we get ready for some trance vibes. I've got one of the biggest crossover trance tunes from the 90s on the way next. Everyone went crazy for it back in the day, and they still do now. Stick around for it. Nation
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0: 9 o'clock Friday night. Turn it up, because I've got the biggest tunes to get you ready for the weekend. I'm Roberto. This is Nation's House Party. Thank you for having me on. The Shaman are coming up soon. They're going to move any mountain for you. Right now, Robert Miles on Nation.

loving the house party in his garden right now. He's moved his smart speaker out there, listening whilst having a beer and finishing his burger from the barbecue. That is for you, Shaman, Move Any Mountain on Nation's House Party. Thanks for having us on. Everything But The Girl on the way soon. Right now, Jax Jones. Where Did You Go? It's Nation.

0: Nothing But the Girl, Missing, on Nation's House Party for your Friday night. Maybe you're having a chilled one tonight, saving yourself for the weekend and maybe some football action tomorrow. Whatever it is, thanks for having us on. I've got a song next that was groundbreaking back in the day. It brought rap to the mainstream. I've got some snap coming up as well. Nation Radio.
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0: and Natalie Collins. Maybe a little bit lost for what to do tonight. It's their 10th anniversary. The grandparents looking after the kids, so they've got the house themselves. Early night? And I mean genuinely early night. Sleep, catch up on it whilst you can. There is Lonnie Gordon on Nation's House Party with Soft Cell on the way next. Nation
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1: You're welcome. Usher, playing for your nation. DJ got us falling in love. I've only got an hour left of tonight's big party with some massive tunes on the way. Jamiroquai coming up, one of the biggest beatboxers and the queen of disco. Stick with me. Nation
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1: Let's crank up that volume and get into the last hour of the house party to properly get you ready for the weekend. I'm Roberto. It's 10 o'clock. I've got Soul to Soul on the way soon. Their smash hit follow-up to Back to Life. Some Hadaway playing as well right now. Jamiroquai on Nation.

Hadaway's Life on Nation's House Party. Just gone 10 past 10 for your Friday night. What are you doing? Jamie Fletcher, he's got a big old smile on his face because he's just finished work for the weekend. Oh, isn't that just the loveliest feeling? Got the tunes up loud on the way home and a nice cool beer in the fridge waiting for him. I'll get Beats International on for you. First though, Daniel Bedingfield, gotta get through this, playing on Nation's.

0: 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Busting some moves in the kitchen, maybe.
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There is Blue Pearls, Naked in the Rain on Nation. Gonna play it for Daniel Foster. Hello, mate. Listening via Nation Player right now. Got the tunes on his phone whilst out giving the dog a late night walk. It's a little bit cooler now. Yeah, the floor's a little bit cooler for the pools. I got Nomad coming up soon. First, though, that big one from Whitney Houston that's gonna get you singing and dancing. Of course, I wanna dance with somebody. It's Nation.

0: This is one of those iconic anthems that just takes you back. Nomad, I Want to Give You Devotion on Nation. Playing it for Darren and the other half, Annette, loving the tunes, having a cheeky glass of wine or three in the kitchen tonight. I've got a song on the way for you next that's going to bring some Latin American vibes into your life. And we're going to wrap up the house party this evening with a brilliant gospel duo.
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0: This is Mary Mary, kind of helping us wind down a little bit tonight from Nation's House Party, although it doesn't have to end there. 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I'll catch you back here Monday night, 8 p.m.
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